You don't have to pretend to like 103.7 The Crow, unlike your cousin's country band. Ugh.

Vintage Judas Priest, Living After Midnight. It's 103.7 The Crow. You're with Robbie. Remember, we got that Foo Fighters carpool party to Fargo. One more grand prize to be given away. 4-pack of floor tickets, $100, get and go gas card. Just like Tammy, she won the first one. We've got another. Make sure you're listening with Denzel to get qualified to win. It's

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Our little band of outlaws running roughshod all over the radio. 103.7 The Crew.

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Don't say we didn't warn you.

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Did you know it takes 345 cow squirts to make a gallon of milk? Yeah, you farmers utterly rock.

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Good. They should. You're awake on 103.7 The Crow.

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2: After scattered thunderstorms last night, we've had areas of fog this morning, but that will lift. Our afternoon high, 86 degrees. Mostly sunny, the north wind at 5 to 10. For tonight, we're looking at mainly partly cloudy skies, a low at 61. And tomorrow, back up to 82 and mostly sunny. From the Storm Center at Kelloland TV, I'm meteorologist Brian Karstens.
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9: Or trust.
0: I'm having a day.
10: Yeah, I'm having a day. I was like, is that a term I've never heard before?
0: No. Was it?
10: The brain trist?
0: No. A tryst. Yeah. A little tryst.
9: Tryst is sort of like our brains got together and banged.
0: Yeah.
10: Those are the guys you want to give you good advice. A brain tryst.
9: Oh, well. We're almost done here.
0: Yeah.
11: The group is high on donuts.
9: That's so it. True.
0: Oh, my
10: God.
0: I got
10: a big one, man. That bow tie is something
0: special. You got a huge
9: love
0: one.
9: It. You always get it.
11: Dave is the first one to get there.

You let me desecrate you. You let me penetrate you.

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Saturday Night Live skit, by the way, if you haven't seen it, and I can't stand the Jets, but it's a great bit with Norm from Cheers and all those guys. Hey, reminder, if times are tough, man, money's tight, and you're in a bad place, hard to put food on the table, it is another Faith Temple Church Free Food Friday at the fairgrounds. Tell you more in two songs here on The Crow.

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0: Ben Corned. That is with a K, yo. 103.7 The Crow, Denzel, holding down Rock HQ. Speaking of corn, it is the 27th annual opening running of the Heartland Corn Maze down in Harrisburg. Dude, 11 acres of a crazy cool fun for the kids, actually all ages, because tonight, this year after dark, you can bring your flashlight and do the Moon Maze, man. It is a good time for the family. And if you would like to win a pair of passes or score a pair of passes, get them to the kidlets so you can get them out. You get some quality adult time. Either way, send corn, C-O-R-N, to the Crow phones. Corn, C-O-R-N. That is how you win the passes to the Heartland Country Corn Maze down there in Harrisburg from the Sioux Empire's Rock Station. Hey, I'm going to be broadcasting live on Tuesday. Pretty cool spot. Pretty interesting spot called Prairie Dog Porta Potties. And literally, that is what they are. It's a brand new company in town, and they're reaching out to contractors and construction companies and doing kind of an open house. It's a ribbon cutting for the Chamber of Commerce open house, free lunch if you're a contractor or construction company on Tuesday, 11:30 to 1. I will be live, and lunch will be in that time. So you can find out more info on the events page at KRRO.com. But Tuesday, 11:30 to 1, open house, ribbon cutting, and a free lunch over there at Prairie Dog Porta Potty, which is basically, it's behind Annabelle's off Benson Road. It's off National Avenue, but it is literally one road over and just up kind of tucked behind Annabelle. So if you want to come out and play, that would be cool. 3 days, grace in your ears and necks. Got some Pantera, Vintage Pink Floyd, and a commercial free rock rolls at 5 o'clock, 605-334-1037. The Crow to make a suggestion.
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